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2: Tweet, tweet. Tasty tweets. Tweet, tweet.
3: Alyssa says, even though he murders a lot of people, you can tell Freddy Krueger is a kind of a fun-loving guy. He goes by Freddy and not Fred or Frederick.
4: That's right. He's not too formal.
3: Yeah, right, right.
4: Yeah. But. Ryan says, getting out of bed should totally count as resistance training.
3: Dave says, Olympics, but with real life skills, like who can build the tallest pile of trash on top of the can to avoid taking it out? Gold medal.
4: Yep. And Grace says, my grandfather, by the way, this is brilliant. My grandfather spent many decades and his entire life savings unsuccessfully trying to develop and grow the world's first ham sandwich tree. That would have been genius.
3: That would have been. All right, get a good tweet. Tag us at Big D and Bubba.
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0: 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I'm
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1: My mom and I were talking the other day, and we were talking about boiling eggs and all that kind of stuff, and I was telling her about that little electric hard boiler that I have that you pour a little bit of water in, and then it steams the eggs, and it gets it all done, and there's no pot to get out. 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
1: You know what I miss? I miss the good old days of doing the show where we could do wacky stuff. Do you remember, like, back in the day, I wanted to do kind of like a scavenger hunt where we sent people to, like, a landfill and we said, okay, find these items?
2: Here's where I'm like, ah, yeah, what were we thinking?
1: Yeah, exactly. Like, who knows what kind of stuff is in there? But
2: And then it's usually like, all right, hey, I got this. Hey, way to go. 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Yeah. 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Then you're double qualified, and they're going to light this on hoop on fire, people. And you have to jump through this hoop. That's on fire.
1: I miss those days. I really do.
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1: Sarah tweets, April is Stress Awareness Month. As if I'm not aware of my stress the other 11 months out of the year.
2: Mike says, be the person your targeted ads think you should be.
1: Dwight says, I accidentally asked for a large coffee at Starbucks, and some kid standing behind me's nearly swallowed his vape pen. You mean venti?
2: Kevin tweets, the judge dismissing my Monopoly get out of jail free card is why I have trust issues.
1: All right. Thank you, Kevin. 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Tag us at Big D and Bubba.
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1: Yeah, newcomer is going to introduce you to her. 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
0: Yeah, yeah.
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1: Greg says, you know, anything is an appetizer if you eat more food later.
2: Yes.
3: Sure.
2: Todd says, they say you should dress for the job you want, but then they send you home as the stormtrooper uniform is not appropriate work attire.
1: These lamers. Rebecca says, if you'd like to have an orange house, I highly suggest buying your kids some of those cheese balls.
2: Kelly tweets, I've never in my life learned from another person's mistakes. 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
1: Come on in. All right, got a good tweet. 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
1: Donut!
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1: I mean, we're just all trying to get along, you know? 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
2: Lovin' Josh Ross.
3: What's up? It's Josh Ross. 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
1: Tweet, tweet. Tasty tweets. Tweet, tweet.
2: Jacob says, when I was young, I was very poor, but after years of struggle, I'm no longer young.
3: Why do we even have to go? 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
2: Great. Greg says, I accidentally replaced my halogen bulbs with hallucinogen bulbs. Circuit breakers are tripping, and my electric bill is really high.
3: Great. And Sarah tweets, my teenage son treats me like a god. He acts like I don't exist until he wants something.
2: All right. Good tweet. Tag us. We'll see it. At Big D and Bubba.
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1: Good morning.
2: Hey,
1: you're hard to get a hold of.
2: Oh, well, you got us now, and we've got you. It's like a big big radio hug over the phone. Oh, there we go.
1: Okay. I listen to you every day.
2: Well, thank you.
1: That don't go by that I don't.
2: Oh, well, that's really sweet of you.
1: And you guys are so good, and you keep it up.
2: Is that all you were doing, was just calling to tell us how much you like the show?
3: Nah, she can't. She's got to do something. Yeah, we need to do. We need to do a little sing along.
2: How about make her work for her time here?
3: Yeah, we're gonna sing with us. Here we go. Of course. Hey, I got you, babe.
4: I got you, babe.
3: Come on, we can't hear you.
4: I got you, babe.
3: Louder.
4: They say
2: you weren't singing.
3: Yeah, that was a big old fail.
1: Yes, I was.
2: Okay, we're gonna do it again a little louder here.
4: I got you, babe.
5: I got you, babe.
4: I got flowers.
2: I'm not hearing her, Big D.
1: No.
2: Okay, we'll give you the chorus.
1: I'm not going to do very good here.
2: I mean, come on, it's Sonny and Cher. It's a song that none of us remember.
1: No, I don't either.
2: I got you, babe. All you got to do is say,
3: I'm sorry. Bubba.
2: Yeah?
3: I'm sorry.
2: For what?
3: I just thought it was going to be something really great.
2: A nice, fun sing-along with her.
3: Yeah. I apologize. Okay. I can usually read people pretty well.
2: You thought she was going to know

0: money and Cher.
1: Yep, and I thought she was going to be all into it, and I was mistaken.
0: Nobody. No. You know what? I'm going to turn this up again, though, just because it's so great. In a weird kind of way, it is.
2: I got you, babe.
0: Thank you for calling.
3: Bye.
1: Again, I was going to say I'm sorry.
0: That was a big fail.
1: My bad.
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1: Weather across big country, a beautiful day, sunny and high around 70. Southwest winds 10 to 15. Mostly clear skies tonight, low 44. A good-looking but cool weekend, sunny Saturday, high 63. Sunny Sunday, high 69. Back to work on Monday, sunny and high of 68. Looking at a Tuesday, sunny skies, high around 70. Now back to Big D and Bubba on Big Country 102.9.
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1: Do you guys know anyone who got one of those little mini cows that lives in their house? Do y'all know anyone?
2: I wish I did.
3: No? What are you talking about? A mini cow that you use as a pet?
1: Oh, yeah. Mm-hmm. Yeah. It seems like it was more popular a couple of years ago, but and I guess they're still out there.
3: Do they wear diapers?
1: The ones I've seen do not. And
3: somebody's going to let a cow walk around their house?
1: Yeah, but man, when you see one.
3: Doing things that cows do?
1: They're so cute.
4: They're so little.
1: They're so cute.
3: I have to look at this.
1: And they also, I follow someone online. They have a little miniature horse, and he clip-clops through on their wood floors. He comes through. You can hear him coming. Oh, and he's so cute.
3: Okay, I want a baby cow.
1: I know, man.
3: I didn't know these things were this. Oh, my gosh. It looks like a lamb.
1: It's just the most adorable.
3: It's a mini Highland cow.
1: Yeah.
3: Okay, Highland cows are cute anyway.
2: Anyway.
3: Yeah.
1: So I've... By the way,
3: in Scotland, they call them coos, which I think is great. So, like, when I was in Scotland, they were like, oh, and here we go, the Highland.

0: And coo, and I'm like, what's a coo? And then I realized that we're talking about these cute little cows.
1: Yeah, they can't be cheap because I think some of them are like maybe already trained, so they don't potty trained or whatever.
0: Yeah.
1: But yeah, I see them online, and I'm thinking, I'm like you, like there's a lot of questions about like your house, like how they. I don't know. You know?
2: Can you take them on a walk?
0: I mean, yeah, they say they have a ton of energy. I'm watching I'm watching some video
2: right
0: now.
2: Why have I never seen anybody with their cow on a leash?
0: And they lick you like crazy.
2: Ow.
0: Yeah, she's like it's like going to a spa all the time. They lick constantly. They follow you everywhere. Nice. Like Mary had a little coo. They do lots of snacks. They like to play and race and do silly things.
1: All right, do we need to get one for the studio?
2: I was about to ask if we could.
0: Man, oh,
1: look at this. Everyone in your favor, say I.

0: Before the show.
1: Schaefer sent me this this video on Instagram about people who have Pontiac Sunfires.
2: Wait, what?
1: People who have Pontiac Sunfires.
2: Okay.
1: Here's this one. Yeah. It's just, it'll make sense.

0: Oh my gosh.
1: I want that song.
2: I have the whole song. Let me go ahead. You know what? We don't do this very often. We're just going to go ahead and play this guy's. What's his name?
0: Waylon Napadugan is his name, I believe. Okay. I don't know.
2: 98 Pontiac Sunfire.
3: Turn it up.

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1: I'm placing my Walmart order. I like to order groceries like for Walmart and then just pick it up. Mm-hmm. It's kind of a thing. Anyway, I'm setting it up for later on today. What do you guys think for breakfast cereals? Are you guys... So there's lots of, you know, the huge, you know, that people like. Your Life cereal, Cinnamon Toast Crunch. What's going on through here? Is there... What are y'all's thoughts on the sugar... the pops? The sugar pops?
2: Corn pops?
1: Corn pops.
2: Oh, my gosh. I love them.
1: Yeah.
3: I love corn pop.
2: The only cereal that is allowed to get soggy because they're better soggy.
4: Oh, I don't know. I think all cereal is better soggy.
1: No.
4: Really?
1: Absolutely not.
4: Oh, dude.

0: Fruity Pebbles soggy is like this. It's almost like a. It's like walking through the marsh.
1: No, it's like
0: oh, it's great.
1: It's like I'm grabbing colorful mud and putting it in my mouth.
0: I know, and it's flavorful, colorful mud.
2: You do need to let the shredded wheat soak in the milk for about 2 minutes. Otherwise, it's just like eating husk.
0: Yeah.
2: And, but you need a little milk.
0: And if you breathe in dry shredded wheat, you can choke.
3: But there's a difference between letting it, you know, soak a little bit and soggy. There's a whole different thing.
4: What do y'all think about Reese's, the Reese's ones?
2: Reese's Puffs?
3: You should just have Reese's anything.
4: Reese's Puffs. What is that? Him?
0: Yeah,
4: is that you? I didn't know. I thought that was in my head. I couldn't tell. Sometimes I can't tell if Garrett's talking.
2: Garrett is your internal voice.
4: Cheerios, garbage, just garbage. And they tried to change them by putting all the different flavor. Oh, we have chocolate Cheerios. I know they were bad. Just regular. Don't make them worse.
0: The only thing Cheerios are good for is to give like babies.
2: To give to babies. That's it. They're sitting there in the high chair.
0: Yeah, because they're really not very good.
4: It's a good way to teach little boys potty training, too.
3: Yeah, that's good because I still eat Cheerios.
0: So how do you do the potty training thing?
4: You throw one in there and they have to...
2: They have to aim.
4: Have to aim at.
2: That's how. It's like a little life preserver.
0: Yeah. I didn't do that.
4: That's probably why you had to clean up. Sure. I don't know.

0: Before the show show.
1: You know, ice cream trucks are part of most of our memories growing up, whatever. Yeah. I ran across a playlist.
2: Oh, my gosh.
3: Hey, what like just happened?
1: That's about how loud they are, too.
2: That was a nightmare from the ice cream truck.
1: Did you guys have this guy? Was it this one or was it?
3: Actually, mine had, I guess, a rotating playlist of these little xylophone kind of things.
1: Yeah, that. You also got Oh, Susanna.
4: Taxi?
2: No, this is
1: Baby Elephant.
4: You got Frere Jacques in there?
1: Now, this is a cool one.
4: I think that's what we had.
1: We didn't have this. Why don't they have like?
4: Who had that as an ice cream truck?
2: Well, this doesn't sound like an ice cream truck. This
1: no, just I sounds know. Like
2: that's the bossa nova in Brazil. And
1: but why does that have to sound like this? It sounds so bad. Like with technology, well, the they
3: idea,
1: don't have to.
3: But the idea is, if you have a song playing in the background, it's just going to sound like somebody with their radio real loud in their car.
1: Oh, come on.
3: You have
1: point.
3: This noise,
2: yes.
3: And it's very ice cream trucky.
1: Yes, good point.
3: I mean, even the one RZA did is a modern take on... hold on, I'm looking for...
1: And do they... Wouldn't it be great if you could just, like, text them and they would just show up instead of, like,
4: yes.
1: A lottery? Like, you can order it and they pull up in your neighborhood?
3: That would be awesome.
1: And you get a discount because you brought them.
3: You kind of can. You can do the ice cream Uber Eats or

0: it's not. No, that's not as fun though.
1: And they would always be late, and it would come show up melted. That's not as
0: much fun. No, you want the truck.
1: Yeah, here's like RZA a couple years ago went back. RZA from Wu-Tang Clan had done a new jingle for the Good Humor Company. And even that, even though it was Wu-Tang Clan and, you know, modern.
2: It's too good. Is that what you're saying?
1: No, he didn't. No, I'm saying even though it's modern, this it still has that ice cream truck sound. So this is what the ice cream trucks, the Good Humor trucks play now.
2: What the heck do you listen to?
0: Yeah.
2: How would you even know
0: you
2: this?
0: You said so many words that I don't
2: know.
0: Yeah,
2: you're like RZA, Wu-Tang. I'm just hanging on.
0: Man, I couldn't name a Wu-Tang song.
2: I don't even know what you're talking about. Is that the one to like...
0: I know their
2: shirts. Miss Jackson.
1: No. Wow. Who do I work with? I thought I knew you people.
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0: you, Miss Carson.
1: Well, good morning to you. We were talking the other day. I got back on the dating apps, and you guys made a joke that you should have Garrett, like, in the background, following me and documenting a date. And so I was out the other night on a date, and I realized, oh, never ever do this because, hi, it's me. I'm the problem. It's me.
0: What?
1: I was out with this guy.
2: You are the problem?
1: Great conversation, going real, real good, real nice. And the bar starts playing Pour Some Sugar on Me.
2: Oh, no.
0: Did you get embarrassing?
1: I am just distracted. He's talking to me. I can't listen because I'm trying to hear the song. What are you doing? Man, you're talking during some of my favorite 4 minutes and 23 seconds in the world. So I'm like, oh, this is... No, steal yourself, Carson. Get back in. See, now I can't. I can't, right? Like, I just... I couldn't focus because I wanted to listen to this song. But okay, we get through it. I power through it. An hour later, that's how good this date is going. I'm there for an hour, still conversing. And then they went into one of my favorite Rolling Stones songs, which is a deep cut. Harlem Shuffle.
2: What?
1: I know, right? It's an 80s Stones, heroin, drug-fueled.
2: That was the one with, like, the little cartoon
1: in
2: the video?
1: Yes, it's an animated video.
0: Yeah, I remember that.
1: This started when I went, woo! I stopped dead at the table, and I go, this would be a good time for you to go to the bathroom.
2: Did you actually woo?
1: Oh, because, yes, Mick Jagger wooed, so I wooed. This is the I couldn't pay attention because I was so distracted by the idea that, oh my gosh, they're playing a Rolling Stones deep cut in a bar.
2: You love music more than romance.
1: I came to this realization a couple weeks ago, and I said, I need a man that makes me feel as good as music does.
3: Good luck.
1: It's never going to happen. It hasn't happened yet.
0: Maybe Garth.

0: comfortable for me. I'm at a place. I don't want to say where because I don't want to give it up because one of them I might have think works there. But there was this couple and they were walking around hand in hand and just all over each other like, I love you too, you know, just constant. And so they walk to the restroom. They're still holding hands. They kiss at the restroom door. I love you. I love you too. Then they each go into the restroom. And I'm like thinking to myself,
1: who does that?
0: Yes, exactly. It was very uncomfortable. And so they come back out and they're like, hi. And they start holding hands again. And they walk
1: like,
0: and go.
1: Like young?
0: Maybe 30, yeah, 30 years. Yeah, it was just like, it was the weirdest, dumbest thing. Oh, and I forgot the other part. They had matching shirts.
1: Okay, there it is. Yeah.
0: Yeah, they had matching shirts. Yeah, yeah.
1: They got the old, what's the spray thing called? What's the t-shirt?
0: Oh, the airbrush.
1: Airbrush, yeah.
0: The airbrush at the beach shirt.
1: Yeah, you think of the airbrush from Pigeon Forge?
2: Did you ask them if they had a joint Facebook account?
0: I bet they're one of those couples that does. Yeah, I don't know.
1: I got a buddy of mine, he does.
0: You know, but usually that happens because somebody cheated. And so they lose trust in
1: some
0: way.
1: That's not the case in this one, but yeah. Yeah, anyway.
0: I don't know. It made me uncomfortable. I'm like, people, what are you doing?
1: She wears pants. My bud does not wear pants.
0: Oh. Okay.
1: So someone has to wear them in the family, I guess.
0: Somebody's got to be in charge.
1: That's his situation.
0: Anyway,
1: did he wait for her to get out?
0: Yes.
1: And then they walked together?
0: Waited. He waited.
1: Back to the table?
0: Yeah, he came out and yes. And it wasn't a table. It wasn't a restaurant. That's what I'm saying. They work at this place, but they're like an office-type couple.
1: Yeah, I don't want to. Just who is it? Just say their name.
0: I'm not saying their name.
1: Just say their name.

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1: Now, buckle up for today's new Big D and Bubba. It's starting next.
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17: Sunny blue skies today and a high in the 70s, and a sunny but mild weekend coming up. For Mike

0: Grisdale. I'm Tim O'Brien with the Big Country 1029 News Update. In Mackinac County, 19-year-old St. Ignace resident Jackson Massaway has been arrested for possession of child sexually abusive material. Troopers from the St. Ignace Post arrested Massaway following an investigation where they learned he was receiving child sexually abusive material online. He was arraigned in 92nd District Court on Tuesday on three counts, as well as two counts of using a computer to commit a crime. An inmate in the Grand Traverse County Jail died on Wednesday. The Sheriff's Office says corrections officers and medical staff responded to an inmate in medical distress. The 34-year-old was transported to Munson Medical Center, where he later died. The Sheriff's Office has requested the Michigan State Police investigate. An Alpena man has been arrested on multiple felony charges after deputies from the Alpena County Sheriff's Office found 10 illegally possessed firearms, ammunition, and narcotics while serving an eviction notice in Maple Township. 35-year-old Travis Johnson was arrested. Johnson, already a felon, was prohibited from possessing firearms. Tonight's Mega Millions is up to $331 million. Saturday's Powerball is $172 million. The Detroit Tigers lost 7-1 to the Angels yesterday. The Tigers are in Chicago to take on the White Sox in the first of a three-game series. First pitch tonight at 7:15. That's the update. For Mike Risdale, I'm Tim O'Brien on Big Country 1029. Weather across Big Country, a beautiful day, sunny and high around 70, southwest winds 10 to 15. Mostly clear skies tonight, low 44. A good-looking but cool weekend, sunny Saturday, high 63, sunny Sunday, high 69. Back to work on Monday, sunny and high 68. Looking into Tuesday, sunny skies, high around 70. 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

0: 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It's Friday.
1: Hello, planet Earth. I'm your announcer, David Angel. It's time to turn them up and wake up the world. 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

0: And God said, let there be light. And there was light. And God bless all of you on the good earth.
1: 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We're Big D and Bubba. I gotta tell you about a little bit later on. I get to tell you about a date with a Russian girl.
2: Sorry, I was getting on hold.
1: That's
2: you went out with a Russian?
1: Yeah,
2: a Russian? Oh, you're on the list now. They're tracking you now.
1: Oh my gosh, there's a lot to cover. There's a lot to cover. There's like layers upon layers. But she was amazing, though. I will give her props.
2: Oh, yeah, they come off that way at first. Yeah.
1: Also, Alana Springsteen is going to be in the studio. Is it Alana or Alana?
2: Alana.
1: It's Alana. I always say
2: she's
1: it
2: new.
1: Wrong.
2: She's a new artist. New to you.
1: She's great. We played Cornhole with her one time, and she kicked our butts.
2: Yeah,
1: comedian.
2: A comedian. No. Can't think of her name.
1: She'll be joining us a little bit
2: Dina.
1: Later on.
2: No, it's right on my... Yeah. What is it? Just, get on the microphone. I can't hear you.
1: What is it?
3: Dana Hayes or...
2: Diana. I don't know. Isn't there a
1: Diana?
2: Diana
1: Ross?
2: It was her and Diana Ross.
1: Wow.
2: Yeah. It was for a Mitchell Tenpenny fundraiser.
1: Yeah. It was awesome. Anyway, so she'll be by the studio later. She's got new music and more. Alana Springfield. I almost said Springfield. God dog.
2: It's that Russian.
1: It is the Russian. I blame Russia.
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6: A nice looking day today. Sunny skies and a high in the 70s. And a mild weekend with sunshine coming up. An Alpena man has been arrested on multiple felony charges after deputies from the Alpena County Sheriff's Office found 10 illegally possessed firearms, ammunition, and narcotics while serving an eviction notice in Maple Township. 35-year-old Travis Johnson was arrested. Johnson was already a felon and was prohibited from possessing firearms. In Mackinac County, 19-year-old St. Ignace resident Jackson Massaway has been arrested for possession of child sexually abusive material. Troopers from the St. Ignace Post arrested Massaway following an investigation where they learned he was receiving child sexually abusive material online. He was arraigned in the 92nd District Court on Tuesday. An inmate in the Grand Traverse County Jail died on Wednesday. The Sheriff's Office says corrections officers and medical staff responded to an inmate in medical distress. The 34-year-old inmate was transported to Munson Medical Center, where he later died. The Sheriff's Office says they have requested the Michigan State Police investigate the death. The Detroit Tigers lost 7-1 to the Angels yesterday. They're in Chicago tonight to take on the White Sox. That's the update. I'm Tim O'Brien for Mike Grisdale on Big Country 102.9. Weather across Big Country, a beautiful day. Sunny and high around 70. Southwest winds 10 to 15. Mostly clear skies tonight, low 44. A good-looking but cool weekend, sunny Saturday, high 63, sunny Sunday, high 69. Back to work on Monday, sunny and high of 68. Looking into Tuesday, sunny skies, high around 70. 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
1: Hey, I'm going to ask you to picture something for us for a second. You're late somewhere, so you jump in the car and you start speeding to get there before you're any later than you already are. And you're on your way and you kill someone. I mean, pretty heavy, right?
0: Well, that is the reality of speeding. Lives are changed in an instant. Being late isn't an excuse to speed. Remember, speeding catches up with you. And this message is brought to you by NHTSA.

0: Jason says, man, exaggerations went up by 1,000,000% last year.
1: Alex said, I bought some shoes from a drug dealer. I don't know what he laced these shoes with, but I've been tripping all day.
0: Brooke says, why was the broom late for school? It overswept.
1: And Richard tweets, two fish are sitting in a tank. One fish looks over at the other and says, hey, do you know how to drive this thing?
0: All right, you get a good tweet. We'll...

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1: 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It's not about being good, it's about being great. 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

0: 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It's Thomas Rhett.
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0: And good morning. 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
2: What are you watching right now at the house?
0: I am going to be watching tonight. I'm actually going to put on that Nicolas Cage thing on Amazon Prime.
3: The Spider-Noir?
0: Yes, yeah, Spider-Noir. Yeah. It's basically like Spider-Man's story told like in the 1920s and 30s. And they have two ways of watching it. You can watch it in color, or you can watch it the way it's supposed to be, like in the film noir version, and watch it in black and white.
3: That's so cool.
0: For some people that have to have color.
3: Wow.
0: Yeah. That's so cheap. I'm kind of excited about it because it looks so good.
2: Is it like an origin? Is it just that?
0: It's just an alternate universe kind of thing. Like, you know, if Spider-Man had happened in the 1930s.
2: Okay, so it's a whole stories with his uncle and all that stuff.
0: I don't know where it's going to start. I don't know anything about it. But it just, the trailer is amazing. And like, it kept coming on during, I saw it during the awards show the other night. And then, like, every one of my little pop-up ads is all about that right now. So they're spending a bunch of money to push this show.
2: Mm-hmm.
0: And I just think it's... I like Nicolas Cage.
2: I do, too.
0: Why do we all like Nicolas Cage?
3: But we all do.
2: He's kind of kooky,
0: because he's unthreatening. Like, yeah. You don't see... As a

0: dude. You don't see Nicolas Cage as somebody who's, you know, tough. You don't see him as a guy who's going to be like getting in the way. You want to hang with him and be like, hey, what's up, man?
1: I'll tell you, National Treasure, that series is one of the best.
0: Why did they only stop at two? That still irks me. There are so many other stories they could have told.
1: Yeah, I don't know. Also, was the one where he was Con Air?
2: Yeah.
0: Con Air was great.
2: Yep.
1: Buscemi's in that.
0: The accent was terrible, though.
1: I love the southern accents that people have to try and pull off.
0: Look, man, the British people do a better job. Look,
1: they really do.
0: Rick from Walking Dead, I didn't know he wasn't American until like he talked in some interview. I went,
2: Hugh Laurie from House, that he speaks in an American accent.
0: Wait, he's not American?
2: No, he's British. Oh. British people are just better at this. They're just better. You know why? They don't hire models.
1: What's a girl from Yellowstone? Yellowstone girl.
2: Oh, Beth.
1: Beth.
0: Beth is not American?
2: No.
1: What? She's British. Yeah. Yeah. Well, I'll come over. I'll watch it together.
0: Okay.

0: Party, your heart or mine with Big D and Bubba. So, you know, you think a ticket for not wearing your seatbelt is going to be the worst thing that could happen if you get pulled over. Well, that is until you actually get in a crash. Suddenly, that ticket doesn't really matter. Doesn't seem so bad. Click it. Don't risk it. Paid for by NHTSA.
1: How you doing?
2: Good. How are you?
1: Calling up. So, what's up? How you guys doing?
0: We're doing well. How are you?
2: Wow, it's like Groundhog Day. All right, hey, man, what's going on? How you doing?
1: Good. We listen to you guys every morning, me and my buddy.
0: Oh, cool. How you doing?
2: How's he doing?
1: Well, he's doing all right. He's something else, though.
2: Yeah?
1: Am I going to be on the radio?
2: He's doing all right.
0: Yeah, you're on the radio. Yeah,
1: I am on the radio?
0: Yeah.
1: Oh, cool.
2: Yeah, everyone's good, though, man. We're all good here, man. Y'all good?
0: I'm good.
1: Yeah?
2: Yeah,
1: alrighty.
0: Is that it?
1: That's it. All right, bye.
0: Okay, I'm glad we put you on the radio.

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1: So get ready for the 250th birthday of America.
0: I am going to give you some amazing things leading up to the 4th of July this year, leading up to Independence Day, some great things about America that you may or may not know. Today we're going to focus on the Grand Canyon. The Grand Canyon, did you know, is over 270 miles long?
2: That's big.
1: That's big.
0: It was carved by the Colorado River. The canyon is home to the world's largest cactus. But you can't see it because it's in that part of the canyon that is closed off to people.
1: Oh, that's where the government has the UFOs and aliens and stuff?
0: The base, yeah.
1: Gotcha.
0: The Grand Canyon, that's also where the Golden City is. Okay. The Grand Canyon became a national park in 1919. There are hidden caves all over the canyon with ancient paintings. And, of course, that's where the aliens are.
1: That's where our underground bases are, yes.
0: It's also the deepest canyon in the world.
1: That's why we have bases there.
0: Yes. The Grand Canyon is connected to Los Angeles to a tunnel.
1: Again.
0: Did you know that?
1: This is making our point for us.
0: The Grand Canyon.
1: How many people do you think don't realize that there are bases in the canyon?
0: Most people. The Grand Canyon has its own weather system. And you can ride a mule to the bottom of the canyon, which is about the most American thing ever.
1: Yeah.
0: So happy birthday, America, celebrating all that makes us awesome.
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0: Eric Church with Big D and Bubba.
1: Bubba, what are you doing?
0: I'm having to go back and forth with the insurance company because you want to hear the dumbest thing? I haven't brought it up at all. Shopping at our little grocery store and not paying attention. My cart rolls and it hits a car. Not fast, not whatever, but it did leave a mark.
1: A scuff?
0: Just as the person is walking up with a couple bags full of... So I'm like, I pull it off and like, they're watching me. I didn't know it was their car. Anyway, so I pull the cart off, you know, runaway kind of thing. And the lady comes up and she's like, were you not going to apologize? And I went, well, before I could get anything out, she goes, I need to see your insurance and all this kind of... So she filed an insurance claim
1: for something that can get buffed out?
0: I tried to tell her, no, there was a little dent in, but not bad.
1: Yeah,
0: not
1: but still, bad. Man.
0: I'm like, you can pull that with no problem. In my neighborhood, they got people.
1: I know,
0: do that.
1: I get it, but she doesn't know.
0: I'm like, well,
1: also she shouldn't be taking. Man, I would not put that onto my insurance. That's a flat.
0: She's putting it on my insurance. Is the way it works is because.
1: Yeah, you're right. Yeah. Never mind. I said that backwards.
0: Yeah,
1: right.
0: So she's filing a claim, and I'm like. I mean, I was like, can we just do this? She's like, no, I need to see your proof of insurance. And I'm like, oh, my gosh.
1: Was she kind of sassy about it?
0: Yes, of course she was. Ugh. Of course she was. So that's who I was dealing with just now is the insurance people.
2: How much? Oh, wow.
0: I don't know. They have to.
1: What kind of car was it?
0: It was probably a 10-year-old Mercedes C-Class.
2: Oh, well, that's all I needed to hear.
0: Well, I mean, it's not...
2: She's driving a Mercedes.
1: Well, her glass is really big.
0: It's not the expensive one. It's not the expensive one. The C-Class is like the second lowest rung
2: on the
0: Mercedes.
2: Yeah, this is exactly why she's coming after you.
1: Does she have those sunglasses that go all the way around?
0: No.
1: You know, because it's a glaucoma.
3: Well, sorry, dude.
0: No, she was young. Dang. She was young.
1: And, oh, really?
0: Yeah.
2: Oh.
0: Yeah.
2: I feel like you could have run away.
1: Don't you have pepper spray? I'm kidding.

0: 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Turn up your radio.
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16: Sunny blue skies today and high in the 70s. And a sunny but mild weekend coming up. For Mike Risdale, I'm Tim O'Brien with a Big Country 102.9 News Update. In Mackinac County, 19-year-old St. Ignace resident Jackson Massaway has been arrested for possession of child sexually abusive material. Troopers from the St. Ignace Post arrested Massaway following an investigation where they learned he was receiving child sexually abusive material online. He was arraigned in 92nd District Court on Tuesday on three counts, as well as two counts of using a computer to commit a crime. An inmate in the Grand Traverse County Jail died on Wednesday. The Sheriff's Office says corrections officers

0: officers and medical staff responded to an inmate in medical distress. The 34-year-old was transported to Munson Medical Center, where he later died. The sheriff's office has requested the Michigan State Police investigate. An Alpena man has been arrested on multiple felony charges after deputies from the Alpena County Sheriff's Office found 10 illegally possessed firearms, ammunition, and narcotics while serving an eviction notice in Maple Township. 35-year-old Travis Johnson was arrested. Johnson, already a felon, was prohibited from possessing firearms. Tonight's Mega Millions is up to $331 million. Saturday's Powerball is $172 million. The Detroit Tigers lost 7-1 to the Angels yesterday. The Tigers are in Chicago to take on the White Sox in the first of a three-game series. First pitch tonight at 7:15. That's the update. For Mike Risdale, I'm Tim O'Brien on Big Country 102.9. Weather across Big Country, a beautiful day. Sunny and high around 70. Southwest winds 10 to 15. Mostly clear skies tonight, low 44. A good-looking but cool weekend. Sunny Saturday, high 63. Sunny Sunday, high 69. Back to work on Monday, sunny and high of 68. Looking into Tuesday, sunny skies, high around 70. 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

0: forget, we have Alana Springsteen dropping by the studio in just about an hour with Big D and Bubba. 1-800-667-8686.
1: Hey, I'm going to ask you to picture something for us for a second. You're late somewhere, so you jump in the car and you start speeding to get there before you're any later than you already are. And you're on your way and you kill someone. I mean, pretty heavy, right?
0: Well, that is the reality of speeding. Lives are changed in an instant. Being late isn't an excuse to speed. Remember, speeding catches up with you. And this message is brought to you by NHTSA.
1: Hey, what's up? Good morning. We hear you have a good telemarketer story, maybe?
2: Oh, boy, this was a good one.
1: Okay.
2: And they really were kind of, I've never seen anybody this aggressive, but my husband's cell phone rang the other day, and apparently this person was from Publishers Clearinghouse.
0: Oh, wow.
2: And he had won $8.1 million.
0: Oh,
2: my golly.
1: Take the loan.
2: And, you know, he said a couple of choice words, hung up. Well, they called back, and it was kind of a robotic voice from what Doug was telling me.
3: Yeah, with an accent.
2: Oh, yes, with an accent as well. And I got to thinking about it, and this is a really good caution because they wouldn't do this if some people didn't fall for it.
1: All right.
2: But if you had, by chance, grabbed a bait and said, oh, wow, I'm a millionaire now, of course, they would say, well, for processing purposes, we need you to send so much money. You give all your information. So, because I heard you talking about Publishers Clearinghouse
1: earlier.
2: Yeah, Carson.
1: Yeah, Carson. Yeah, I guess it's a thing going around now that for her, they called her like a FaceTime kind of deal, like a video call.
2: Wow.
1: I know. Pretty brave.
2: They're getting a lot more clever and a lot more aggressive.
1: Mm-hmm.
2: But it's just a caution. I mean, it just seems like it's all over the place.
1: Is Publishers Clearinghouse still a thing?
2: I don't know. Those stupid envelopes.
0: Yeah, I thought it all went away when Ed McMahon died.
2: It could have. Mm. But this person claimed to be from them.
1: Yeah,
2: a while
1: back.
2: And,
1: no, it's still a thing.
2: So I don't know. That's a good question.
1: Yeah. It's still
2: for
1: again.
2: Years, if I get those stupid things in the mail and they go in the recycle bin.
0: Yeah, well, if Publishers Clearinghouse reaches out to you, even on a video call, it's a scam. Don't fall for that.
1: Yeah.
2: That exactly right, because I immediately got on and did a little bit of research on that scam. They even asked for gift cards. You know, that's a thing now, too.
1: Yeah.
2: That they want gift cards.
1: Well, hey, slap Doug on the butt for us and tell him he's a good man.
2: I will do this.
1: All right.
2: All right, you guys.

0: guys have a good day.
1: You too. Bye-bye.
0: Bye.
2: Weekends are wilder when you start Friday with Big D and Bubba.
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13: A nice looking day today. Sunny skies and a high in the 70s. And a mild weekend with sunshine coming up. An Alpena man has been arrested on multiple felony charges after deputies from the Alpena County Sheriff's Office found 10 illegally possessed firearms, ammunition, and narcotics while serving an eviction notice in Maple Township. 35-year-old Travis Johnson was arrested. Johnson was already a felon and was prohibited from possessing firearms. In Mackinac County, 19-year-old St. Ignace resident Jackson Massaway has been arrested for possession of child sexually abusive material. Troopers from the St. Ignace Post arrested Massaway following an investigation where they learned he was receiving child sexually abusive material online. He was arraigned in the 92nd District Court on Tuesday. An inmate in the Grand Traverse County Jail died on Wednesday. The Sheriff's Office says corrections officers and medical staff responded to an inmate in medical distress. The 34-year-old inmate was transported to Munson Medical Center, where he later died. The Sheriff's Office says they have requested the Michigan State Police investigate the death. The Detroit Tigers lost 7-1 to the Angels yesterday. They're in Chicago tonight to take on the White Sox. That's the update. I'm Tim O'Brien for Mike Grisdale on Big Country 102.9.
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13: Weather across Big Country, a beautiful day, sunny and high around 70. Southwest winds 10 to 15. Mostly clear skies tonight, low 44. A good-looking but cool weekend, sunny Saturday, high 63. Sunny Sunday, high 69. Back to work on Monday, sunny and high of 68. looking at a two

0: Tuesday, sunny skies, high around 70. 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
1: Good morning. Who's this?
2: Kylie.
1: What you got going on today, Kylie?
2: Oh, I'm just on my way to work, and I'm listening. I listen to you guys every morning, and I listen to you guys say that you wanted to be the station that everybody turns on and never flips from. Well, you guys are the ones that I always flip to, so keep doing what you do.
1: Okay, well, thank you very much. That's a thumbs up, Bubba. That's a thumbs up.
3: I will take the Kylie thumbs up any day.
1: Thanks, Kylie.
2: Yeah, but it would be even better if you would mow my yard, though.
1: Wow. You got to... Okay.
3: She's making us work. I'm telling you, thanks for listening to her. There's something there.
1: Thanks, Kylie. Thank you. We'll be at your house later today.
2: Awesome. Bye.
4: Hit it. It's Friday. We're all in a great mood. Yeah. The weekend's almost here.
5: This is Sparta!
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0: bringing my chopstick.
1: No, I'm
2: It's not Friday night yet.
3: It is Friday.
4: Yes, it is Friday.
2: Let's get this party started.
4: It's an unbelievable date.

0: 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She's a grumpy gal.
1: Carson, what are you griping about?
2: It's me today.
1: It's usually this guy.
2: I know. I meant to tell you guys, I was out to brunch over the weekend with some of my friends, and we're at, it kind of wants to be a she place, and it's one of those with a limited menu because everything's so amazing.
1: Oh, they got lots of lemon poppy seed stuff.
2: Oh, right. Yeah, it's all like
0: the accoutrements. Fancy food. It's presentation.
2: So my friend says, oh, I'll have the frittata. They go, oh, no, we're out. I guess we just ran out. Okay, fine. So then she asks for now her second choice.

0: dish. But hey, instead of however it said the eggs came with this dish, can you guys just do them over easy?
1: Oh, no, we don't allow changes. The chef won't allow them.
2: For an egg?
1: The chef won't
3: allow them.
0: So now she's on choice number three.
2: Also, that tells me that they're not making their own food.
0: So they get to me, and I was like, hey, not for nothing, but I don't eat meat. So you have this thing here. I don't want the meat on it. Well, now suddenly I've changed the game. Because on top of that, I was like, you also put, from what I can tell, your other plates, you're putting chives on there. And I can't do onions.
2: Can we get rid of chives? What the heck?
0: Why
2: do we put everything on? We're just going to throw some color on it.
0: It's not a garnish. It is an onion flavor, and it's awful. And I hate onions with a passion. And so, but I always say, like, I can't do onions. Again, I'm not allergic, but I also am alluding to it.
2: Yeah.
0: Then they were like, oh, she can't do meat. She can't. Okay, we're going to make you a special bowl. And I'm like, but you couldn't do that for my friend with eggs?
3: Yeah. My brain is still blown with the whole fact of if they won't make changes, then they're probably not making their own
2: food.
3: They're
2: heating it, man. Most places microwave
3: stuff.
2: That's
3: the craziest thing.
0: And you would think eggs. You would think eggs would be fresh.
2: Yeah.
0: Right? And nope.
2: Also, like the frittata, why can't you make more? Why can't you make?
0: Seems like you got eggs.
2: This is in art. Exactly. Because they already pre-made. They get them from Cisco.
0: Come on, Bubba. He set it up for you. 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
1: Man, I'm excited for the Disclosure Day movie. And also, shame on us. Like, hey, y'all, this is all planned. Like, come on, what are we even doing?
0: What am I talking about?
1: You mean the fact that we are, as a country, talking about UFOs and extraterrestrials and, oh, just happens in a week, Steven Spielberg has a movie just about the same thing.
0: Yeah.
1: It's like all planned, and it makes me feel it, but I still want to watch it. I'm all into it. I mean, don't get me wrong.
2: You want to watch the movie?
1: Yeah.
0: Yeah, because okay. The movie's going to be filled with a bunch of truth that they're going to slide in as, oh, this is science fiction, but it's really truth. Okay. Just like the original Close Encounters did.
1: The last trailer has Spielberg in it, and he's like talking. He's like, I just want people to realize that they're here. And I was like,
0: They've been here.
1: Or have they? I don't know. But I do want to see it. Did you guys ever see the one he did? It was, it's those kids and they're filming at a,
2: yes,
1: at a train.
2: Is it eight millimeter? Yeah.
1: It's good.
0: Oh, is that the one?
2: The monster.
0: Yeah, where like, it's an invisible spoiler. Type thing.
1: Yeah. It's been out. That's really good. But that's a Spielberg movie, if I recall.
0: Yeah.
1: But I love all that kind of stuff, man.
0: The Moon Landing was a Scorsese movie. Not Scorsese, Kubrick movie.
1: Kubrick, yes.
2: Do you go back into any of the Renaissance artworks, literally from the 1500s, that have UFOs and stuff in it?
0: Oh yeah.
2: That's actually way more fascinating to me.
0: It's the same thing with like paintings on cliff faces and things like that. Yeah. Native American stuff, and you see like the Indian, like in India, you know, where they show the spaceships flying.
2: Yeah, the flying saucer.
0: And you see the astronauts in it, and they got the little
1: helmet on. Yeah. It's wild. I mean, I know we're all just trying to pay our bills and just get through the day. And I understand.
0: This is part of it. This is how we cope.
1: This is a crazy thing. But it's all going to happen. They're going to release, hey, yeah, there are aliens. And we're all going to go, okay, cool. Yeah, there's a new Funyun flavor out, though. And I'm excited.
3: I'm a redneck. Because I drink beer and I dip skull. Guess I'm a rambler.

0: 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You know what I forgot to do yesterday for Throwback Thursday? And I totally was, the plan was to do this and play a throwback song that wasn't on vinyl as well, but it was just such a cool throwback song and it's timely, is I wanted to play Dream Big by Ryan Shoup and the Rubber Band. Do you remember them?
1: Yeah, I don't remember the song, though.
0: This was out, I don't even know how long ago it was. It's been...
1: You've always liked them.
0: I've loved them. I've loved that song. And, you know, it's so fitting right now. As you got a bunch of high school seniors, they're graduating, and they're going off into the world, and they have really no clue of what they're going to do. It's one of those inspiring songs that you go, yeah. So if you don't mind, even though it's not Throwback Thursday, I would like to play this and dedicate it to all the graduates. And it is true. Dream big.
1: Huge.

0: as you're
1: thinking about. Think about when you graduated.
0: Yeah, you didn't have a clue. You didn't know what you were going to do. If I had told my young self that, hey, you're still going to be in radio, I would have laughed at myself. And, you know, as the years go on, you're going to continue to shift your dreams. And that's one thing to always remember is that just make sure that they're always big. Because the thing is, whatever you dream, whatever you strive for, whatever you're going for, that's what you're going to get. So don't dream small, dream big. It's such an awesome, inspiring just phrase. Dream big, whatever you do. I mean, look at

0: us, man.
1: Yeah.
0: Look how big we are.
1: I'm over 300 pounds.
0: We dreamt big.
1: Yep.
0: And about hot dogs and bacon.
1: How did you get in radio again? You can hardly speak.
0: I was going so well, and then I got all excited because I was thinking how big we are. Dream big. Congrats, graduates.
1: This is your last year in radio, I'm pretty sure.
2: Big D and Bubba. Happy Friday, y'all.
0: Hey, it's Big D and Bubba, and very excited for Military Appreciation Month, as both of our dads are military veterans.
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1: So it broke yesterday about the Trump administration and the U.S. Treasury Department designing a $250 bill with Trump on it. If this is launched, President Trump will be the first living person to appear on a U.S. currency since 1866.
2: Oh, wait, who did it first?
1: What? Who did what?
2: You said since 1866. Who did it in 1866?
1: I don't know.
3: I would have been interested in that information, too.
1: Well, okay. Well, I had another way of doing it. I was going to ask you guys if you know who's on the dollar bill.
2: George Washington.
1: $2 bill.
2: Andrew Johnson, by the way, was president in 1866. So he put himself on money?
3: Oh. I don't know who's
1: Thomas Jefferson is on the $2 bill.
3: Oh, and the new quarter.
1: $5 bill, you don't know?
3: Lincoln.
1: Yeah, $20.

0: Jackson.
1: Nice. 50?
2: Grant.
1: Right. Now, there are some non-presidents that appear on the $10 and $100 bills, respectively. That's Alexander Hamilton and Benjamin Franklin.
0: But Alexander Hamilton basically designed the financial system.
1: Okay.
2: And you are all about the Benjamins.
0: Yes.
1: That's right.
2: Yeah, that's the only reason I actually know who's on.
1: Holy cow.
2: Today, years old.
0: By the way, I went and did
1: How white am I?
0: I did a little Googling here. In 1866, Andrew Johnson was in office, but he didn't put himself on the money. The Treasury Department official, Spencer Clark, put him on the money.
2: Hey, he was kissing up.
1: Those Benjamins. That's Benjamin Franklin. Did you know that, Bubba?
0: Oh, yeah.
1: Uh-oh, Spaghetti-O. That's what I say. I say that kind of

0: Fun Country. More Big D and Bubba is coming up.
1: You've entered Big Country.
2: Good variety of tunes I like.
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9: Sunny blue skies today and high in the 70s. And a sunny but mild weekend coming up. For Mike Risdale, I'm Tim O'Brien with a Big Country 1029 News Update. In Mackinac County, 19-year-old St. Ignace resident Jackson Massaway has been arrested for possession of child sexually abusive material. Troopers from the St. Ignace Post arrested Massaway following an investigation where they learned he was receiving child sexually abusive material online. He was arraigned in 92nd District Court on Tuesday on 3 counts, as well as 2 counts of using a computer to commit a crime. An inmate in the Grand Traverse County Jail died on Wednesday. The Sheriff's Office says corrections officers and medical staff responded to an inmate in medical distress. The 34-year-old was transported to Munson Medical Center, where he later died. The Sheriff's Office has requested the Michigan State Police investigate. An Alpena man has been arrested on multiple felony charges after deputies from the Alpena County Sheriff's Office found 10 illegally possessed firearms, ammunition, and narcotics while serving an eviction notice in Maple Township. 35-year-old Travis Johnson was arrested. Johnson, already a felon, was prohibited from possessing firearms. Tonight's Mega Millions is up to $331 million. Saturday's Powerball is $172 million. The Detroit Tigers lost 7-1 to the Angels yesterday. The Tigers are in Chicago to take on the White Sox in the first of a 3-game series. First pitch

0: tonight at 7:15. That's the update. For Mike Risdale, I'm Tim O'Brien on Big Country 102.9. Weather across Big Country, a beautiful day. Sunny and high around 70. Southwest winds 10 to 15. Mostly clear skies tonight, low 44. A good-looking but cool weekend. Sunny Saturday, high 63. Sunny Sunday, high 69. Back to work on Monday, sunny and high of 68. Looking into Tuesday, sunny skies, high around 70. Now back to Big D and Bubba on Big Country 102.9.
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1: So Bubba's lost almost 60 pounds. You're still lifting, though, right? Going to gym?
0: Oh, yeah. Yeah, I have to. I mean, that's the bad. Because I'm doing everything, you know, that I should be, you know, eating less, moving more, the whole thing, taking lean, all the supplements and all that kind of stuff. But I still have to go to the gym because I'm afraid that I'm going to, you know, you don't want to lose muscle too.
1: Right.
0: So it's been a struggle, you know, going out and doing all that. Last night, I got to tell you about this. Carson, you never go to the gym because we go to the same gym. You never go at night, do you?
2: No.
0: Okay. So I show up and I normally have my in-ear headphones on, but when I go at night, I like to have my open ear, the Raycon, you know, the ones where you can hear everything. So I'm in there and I lifting and I hear.
2: Oh, yeah.
1: My man.
0: And I'm listening to this guy lift and I'm like, oh my gosh. I'm kind of like, wow. Impressed, and then he's dropping the weights. That craziness.
1: Yeah, you
0: like,
1: love it.
0: Dang. I go about my business, and I'm trying not to look. You know, I'm a little intimidated. I try not to look in the mirror. So finally, I wrap up what I'm doing. It's towards the end of my thing, and continues. I get up and I look at this guy. Dude, he has 245 plates on a bar, and he's doing bench press. And he's grunting like that.
2: Is that not a lot?
0: 135 pounds for a grown man. This guy's probably 6'2".
2: Okay. Okay, so that's not a lot is what you're saying.
0: It's not a lot.
2: I don't know.
1: It's good to see Bubba get into this now.
2: Now he's judging.
0: It's not grunt worthy. Look, man, I get in there. I struggle,
1: grunt. You can't fix this.
0: I don't grunt.
1: You've already said it.
0: I'm not a grunt.
1: You've already said it. You've already called
2: grunters. You put it out there.
1: You already did it.
2: There was one guy who startled me at the gym because the grunt was so loud. And I go, dude.
0: It's the same guy.
2: It's like, shut up.
0: I think we
2: get it. You're showing off. Like, then, I get it.
0: So there's the grunter guy, and then there's the other guy who's the heavy breather. Who was next to me too. And because I have my open ear headphones, I heard all of it. And I'm like, what is going on?
1: Isn't that the other guy, the judgy guy?
0: And then there's the judgy guy sitting there on the bench just looking around at people in the mirror judging.
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3: A nice looking day today, sunny skies and a high in the 70s, and a mild weekend with sunshine coming up. An Alpena man has been arrested on multiple felony charges after deputies from the Alpena County Sheriff's Office found 10 illegally possessed firearms, ammunition, and narcotics while serving an eviction notice in Maple Township. 35-year-old Travis Johnson was arrested. Johnson was already a felon and was prohibited from possessing firearms. In Mackinac County, 19-year-old St. Ignace resident Jackson Massaway has been arrested for possession of child sexually abusive material. Troopers from the St. Ignace Post arrested Massaway following an investigation where they learned he was receiving child sexually abusive material online. He was arraigned in the 92nd District Court on Tuesday. An inmate in the Grand Traverse County Jail died on Wednesday. The Sheriff's Office says corrections officers and medical staff responded to an inmate in medical distress. The 34-year-old inmate was transported to Munson Medical Center, where he later died. The Sheriff's Office says they have requested the Michigan State Police investigate the death. The Detroit Tigers lost 7-1 to the Angels yesterday. They're in Chicago tonight to take on the White Sox. That's the update. I'm Tim O'Brien for Mike Grisdale on Big Country 102.9. Weather across Big Country, a beautiful day. Sunny and high around 70. Southwest winds 10 to 15. Mostly clear skies tonight, low 44. A good-looking but cool weekend. Sunny Saturday, high 63. Sunny Sunday, high 69. Back to work on Monday, sunny and high of 68. Looking at a Tuesday, sunny skies, high around 70. 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
2: Cannot wait. The new song is actually good. Love Me Anyway. I think you're going to dig.
1: It's actually good.
2: Well, no, you know what
3: it
2: I
3: wasn't
2: mean.
3: Just me that picked that up. All right.
1: Get it out of your system.
2: No, I'm just, I am probably the worst person to be talking on the radio because I do say dumb stuff. But no, I'm just saying, I really like the song. Right. Okay.
3: Well, actually, anyway. Surprisingly.
2: Not surprisingly. I mean, I'm just telling, I'm proclaiming it is good. It has my blessing and she'll be here in just a moment.
1: Blessing.
2: It's the Friday song.
4: Hit it. It's Friday. We're all in a great mood. The weekend's almost here.
5: And by winning,
6: it's a double win.

0: it's Kane Brown. By the way, have a seat right there on the corner, Lana. Kane Brown and Miles on it with Big D and Bubba.
1: Hey, I'm going to ask you to picture something for us for a second. You're late somewhere, so you jump in the car and you start speeding to get there before you're any later than you already are. And you're on your way and you kill someone. I mean, pretty heavy, right?
0: Well, that is the reality of speeding. Lives are changed in an instant. Being late isn't an excuse to speed. Remember, speeding catches up with you. And this message is brought to you by NHTSA.
1: Hey, Alana Springsteen is in the studio with us, not related to Bruce, don't even ask. And
0: or Rick. Because there's some people that mess that up, too.
1: Think about Rick. Was that your first concert, Garrett?
2: My first concert, Rick Springfield.
3: Yeah. Wow.
2: I got to see Jesse's Girl as a five-year-old.
3: That's iconic.
1: Nice.
3: What a song.
1: Nice.
0: And you kind of have Rick Springfield hair.
1: You do.
3: Yeah, you do.
2: I just remember he smashed a guitar on stage, and I was like, why smash it, dude? Just give it to me.
0: Have you ever smashed anything on stage?
3: A beer can, probably. Mm-hmm. Not a guitar, though.
0: By the way, I am let down. I am let down by you.
3: What?
0: You wore leather. You looked like Daredevil when you went and did the tiny desk thing. You looked like a superhero.
3: I'm like, where is this going?
0: We get no leather.
4: She has a leather jacket on.
3: I'm wearing leather right now.
0: Yeah,
3: Is that bad? Should I take it off? Is this offensive?
0: No, you're...
3: Do I look like Batman maybe today?
1: How do they do those little tiny desk things? Is it just...

0: it's like a set. It has lighting. And
1: you know what?
0: Does it even work in that desk?
1: It's literally a working space. Like 5 feet away, there's someone in the cubicle that's clearly annoyed with their headphones on. Like, let me work. Yeah,
2: but how do they fit that many people? Because I hear a lot of people clapping.
1: I guess there are some. I mean, when it's Taylor Swift or Harry Styles, they've got a full set, you know? Yeah. For me, it was like staff. There were probably 30 people in the room.
0: But there's no, it's NPR. They do this thing. It's a tiny desk and artists come in and play behind a tiny desk.
1: Yeah, literally.
0: Literally what it is.
1: It's the most intimidating desk I've ever seen.
0: Really?
1: Like, it's just because you do one take. Like, it's one take, no auto-tune, no tracks, no nothing. Like, you
2: well,
1: can't.
2: Well, you don't need it, though.
0: Yeah, you don't.
2: I mean, there's some people that do, you do not. So.
1: Thank you. Yeah, I that's what I love about it is, like, there's not, you can't hide behind anything. It's just pure artistry, and there are very few platforms, I think, where you actually still get that. So it was special.
2: There's also very few genres where you still get that.
1: I mean, country,
2: that's what the one thing I love, because I go to like different shows and all that. You go to a pop show and they don't sing.
1: Or they've got a backing track with of their voice, like, it's over top of theirs the whole way through. Yeah.
2: I'm not going to say who, but I went to this show. They did every song, was completely tracked except one. They decided to do a special song in the middle.
1: Wow.
2: And they did it acoustic. And they actually sang, and I was like, I never before had I ever wanted somebody to be tracked. they were horrendous.
1: Go back, please.
0: A lot of Springsteen has a new album out. 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
1: Alanis Springsteen in the studio with us. The new album is out. I hope this helps. And Love Me Anyway.

0: We're going to play the whole thing.
1: I don't want to just hear this little clip.
2: Oh, okay. Yeah, absolutely.
1: So let me go ahead and start it all over.
2: You want me to sing it? I can do that for you if you want. No?
1: Okay. No.
2: All right, here you go. It's Alanis Springsteen. This is Love Me Anyway.

0: from the new album. I hope this helps. That is Love Me Anyway.
1: So good. I like the video of that too.
2: Oh, thank you. You know what? I actually shot that in my childhood home back in Virginia Beach. That mirror is where I used to practice as a kid. So I would stand there and do my vocal exercises, like with my little mic stand, my guitar. So
0: can we hear your vocal exercises?
2: Yo. You don't want to hear that. Trust
0: I thought
2: me.
0: You were going to do
2: great,
0: them. I do them every morning. I have to. I lost my voice, and they did the whole where they map your vocal cords. Have you had that
2: done?
0: The
2: camera?
0: Yes.
2: It's weird, right?
0: Yeah, it is weird. and they do that, and they kind of get you where your bass line is. Mm-hmm. And then when you have problems, they go and look at it and go, oh, well, here's your...
1: And don't go to the colonoscopy place for that.
0: Yeah, don't mix them up. God, really? Really? Really?
3: We're having such a nice time.
0: She's a guest. All right, Alana Springsteen's with us. We'll come back more with Alana next. Hang on, I'm so sorry.

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1: Alanis Springsteen is joining us in the studio. The album, it's called I Hope This Helps, is out. Love Me Anyways on there. So when we played a little bit of it, so good. By the way, we met before. We're at a cornhole tournament.
2: Talking about the time I kicked your ass?
1: Oh, yeah. Remember that. At a Mitchell Tenpenny thing. It was you and
2: a manager.
1: Danae Hayes.
2: Oh, Danae?
1: Yeah.
2: Comedian. Oh, my God. Yeah.
1: You guys were killing us. Love her. All right. So we're going to play a game. We know you are highly influenced in writing with Taylor Swift. She's all right. I've heard of her. But I don't know a whole lot of her songs. So we thought we'd play a game where Bubba's going to play me Taylor Swift songs.
2: Okay.
1: And I have to try and identify them.
2: Okay.
1: And he will play you. What are you going to play her?
0: We'll do 90s country for you.
2: Ooh. All right. I like
0: so
2: it.
0: So I'm going to go ahead and start with Big D. Let's see how well he does.
1: Okay.
0: You don't have... I mean, this is like the easiest one.
1: Yeah, this is... it's called Nice to Meet You.
0: Yes, that's exactly right.
1: Is that not right?
0: And what was it? Alana, here we go. It was Blank Space, by the way.
1: Oh, gotcha. Okay,
2: right,
1: thank you. I got it.
0: This isn't for you, though.
2: Wait, I know this. I think when the vocals

0: I can't think of the title.
1: It should have been a cowboy.
0: Oh my God. That's just embarrassing.
1: Let's go.
2: You knew the lyrics.
1: Yeah, you know the song.
2: I mean, you're pretty. You were singing right along.
0: Oh my God. That's
3: Big D,
0: so embarrassing.
3: This one's going to be tough for you.
1: What era is this from, though? Give me the.
3: Why am I even playing this? Because you're not going to get it right.
1: This is Support Me When I Need You.
3: That is nuts.
1: From Taylor Swift. Huge hit, by the way.
0: I'm writing that title down. Man, I feel like a woman.
1: Let's go.
0: You know I know Shania.
1: You're giving her the dumb ones, man. Give it away. Jeez, really?
3: Dude, I'm trying. Okay, I'll give you an easy one there, Big D. You played this?
2: Yeah, you did.
0: Oh, come on.
3: For a long time. A lot.
4: This is... Damn it,
0: this just makes me mad.
4: Our song?
1: This is... No, I'm close. No.
3: Love story.
1: Love story.
0: You weren't even singing any.

0: hard game, actually.
1: I know the song.
0: Three, two.
2: Give me first word.
3: Shake.
2: Give me the shake. Shake.
3: Give me the shakes. That's it. That's right.
2: Is, it, give me, is that right?
4: Shake and, it off.
3: For the win.
4: Shake it off.
3: For the win.
4: Neon Moon.
3: Oh, yes.
4: You did take it easy on me, I will say.
3: Well, I mean,
5: yeah, I thought
3: no
5: we
3: kidding.
5: Took it easy on him, too.
1: You think about the two different audiences who are listening. Both of them are like screaming at the radio
4: right now. I've decided I need to do karaoke with you.
1: Oh,
4: please.
1: Oh, my gosh.
4: Would be,
1: I would be going, not a generalate. I'm an
3: over hate. It's like the Beastie Boys. You only say the last word.
1: Alana Springsteen, the album is out. It's called I Hope This Helps. So good to see you. You're so much fun.
4: I love y'all so much.
1: Oh, my gosh. Love you. Thank you.
6: 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Happy Friday, y'all.
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1: So what social apps are you guys using? Like, it feels like Instagram is
0: Hinge,
1: Bumble. Because it seems like Instagram is like, I don't know, repetitive, and Twitter is X. It gets, if you get whatever algorithm you're on, it just feeds you more of all that, and so you don't really. And then TikTok's all AI, it seems like. I can't tell the difference, man. Some lady was like, and she goes, I want to tell you the difference about AI. I'm like, okay. And then halfway through, she goes, for instance, I'm AI. I'm like, are you kidding me?
2: Oh, that would really gross me out.
0: There's a lot of people, a lot of these influencers are doing their clones, basically do half of their videos now.
2: Oh, wow.

0: And yeah. I can't get on Facebook. It's just so.
1: Other than Marketplace, I'm out on Facebook. That's all I'm doing.
0: Yeah.
1: And also Instagram, Facebook, TikTok, they all keep trying to get me to make AI videos. That's before, when I think I'm going to watch a
0: reel. You would
1: be
0: so good at it, though.
1: An AI video?
0: No, I mean, I'm saying that you doing content like on that stuff on your own.
1: I am actually, it's odd. It's so weird that you mentioned this. I'm having this conversation maybe 20 minutes ago with someone, and I decided perhaps I would try to start doing kind of thrifting videos.
0: Yes, from
1: the angle of I've lost all this weight, which is why I thrift, because I'm replacing a wardrobe.
0: Yes.
1: So that's kind of, I'm thinking about that.
0: Yeah, it's really good.
1: I'm not looking, you know, I don't want anybody to pay me. Because people are like, I'm going to start a podcast. I'm going to open a TikTok because I'm so interesting and it'll make me money. No, it won't.
0: No,
1: it's just the idea.
2: I'm going to get on OnlyFans.
0: It's only fats. I don't know. There's a lot of smaller apps like what's that Lemonade? I know I see a bunch of stuff with that. I don't even know what that is. I don't know. It's just like
1: I mean, look, man. Be real. AO3, my fan fiction. That's it.
0: Man, I was talking to somebody the other day about that
2: app, though.
1: Oh wait, we have fandoms.
2: Oh,
1: there
2: really?
1: Are comment sections. Absolutely.
0: Oh. Somebody texted me was like, "Hey, what is that thing Carson's talking about where like characters from different shows can like have a romance?" And I was like, I had to go look it up. And it's AO3.
1: An archive of our own.
0: Yes.
1: AO3.
0: And it's, man, that's a whole nother big thing.
2: What is the actual address to that site?
1: An archive of our own or AO3. You can do either one.
2: You can do either
0: just
2: one.
0: Just AO3.
1: Mm-hmm. I donate money to them. But it's fan run to keep their servers going. Because I'm going to need my archives, D. There's only so many I can download. Or my phone gives up.
0: Well, we'll be looking for Carson's new
1: thrifting/AO3 account.
0: Yeah, it's going to be a combo.

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sunny, blue skies today and high in the 70s. And a sunny but mild weekend coming up. For Mike Risdale, I'm Tim O'Brien with a Big Country 1029 News Update. In Mackinac County, 19-year-old St. Ignace resident Jackson Massaway has been arrested for possession of child sexually abusive material. Troopers from the St. Ignace Post arrested Massaway following an investigation where they learned he was receiving child sexually abusive material online. He was arraigned in 92nd District Court on Tuesday on three counts, as well as two counts of using a computer to commit a crime. An inmate in the Grand Traverse County Jail died on Wednesday. The Sheriff's Office says corrections officers and medical staff responded to an inmate in medical distress. The 34-year-old was transported to Munson Medical Center, where he later died. The Sheriff's Office has requested the Michigan State Police investigate. An Alpena man has been arrested on multiple felony charges after deputies from the Alpena County Sheriff's Office found 10 illegally possessed firearms, ammunition, and narcotics while serving an eviction notice in Maple Township. 35-year-old Travis Johnson was arrested. Johnson, already a felon, was prohibited from possessing firearms. Tonight's Mega Millions is up to $331 million. Saturday's Powerball is $172 million. The Detroit Tigers lost 7-1 to the Angels yesterday. The Tigers are in Chicago to take on the White Sox in the first of a three-game series. First pitch tonight at 7:15. That's the update. For Mike Risdale, I'm Tim O'Brien on Big Country 1029. Weather across Big Country, a beautiful day, sunny and high around 70. Southwest winds 10 to 15. Mostly clear skies tonight, low 44. A good-looking but cool weekend, sunny Saturday, high 63. Sunny Sunday, high 69. Back to work on Monday, sunny and high of 68. Looking at the two

0: Thursday, sunny skies, high around 70. 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

0: Jason says, man, exaggerations went up by 1,000,000% last year.
1: Alex said, I bought some shoes from a drug dealer. I don't know what he laced these shoes with, but I've been tripping all day.
0: Brooke says, why was the broom late for school? It overswept.
1: And Richard tweets, two fish are sitting in a tank. One fish looks over at the other and says, hey, do you know how to drive this thing?
0: All right, get a good tweet. We'll...

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1: Carson, were you aware that your boy Bubba went out on a date with a Russian? 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A commie?
2: The Red State?
0: That was the girl that I texted you about that I was running late.
1: Dude.
0: Yeah,
1: Bubba's
0: she was
1: so predictable.
0: She was so predictable. I'm like, how much longer do I wait? Because she picked the restaurant and the time. So I'm there early. I'm 10 minutes early, which I'm never early. And so I'm sitting there, and I'm like, hey, I'm here, like 5 minutes ahead. I'm like, are you here? She's like, no, not yet. I'll be there in 5 minutes. 15 minutes later, she's like, still not there. And I reached out to Carson. I'm like, well, I guess I'm about to leave.
1: No.
0: And so Carson's like, she's showing you who she is and all this kind of stuff. So, no, she actually showed up right when I was about to drive off. I'm like, I'm giving her 60 more seconds. And I see her walking up. I'm like, okay. So I get out of the car, I go in, and I'm like, she's here. And I can give you the follow-up. So we get to talking and everything, and she's like, yeah, I have my daughter with me and all that. I'm like, okay. She's like, yeah, she went to work with me because she was not feeling well and couldn't go to school.
1: She brought her daughter to your date?
0: Yes.
2: No, don't bury this, Bubba, because I have told 6 people about this.
1: Okay. Carson, can you just tell his stories for
2: him? Yes, I'm going to. So Bubba texts me that this chick is late. I'm already like, get out! Yeah. But I can tell. Oh, we FaceTime. She's real. Oh, I get
0: knew
2: it.
0: She was real.
2: No, she's hot. That's why you stuck around.
1: And that accent.
2: Yep, and the accent. Yeah. So
0: the accent goes along.
2: The reason,
1: every time.
2: And he's trying to justify.
0: Ivana and Solana facts back in the day.
1: Oh my gosh, stop it.
2: You tried to justify her tardiness by saying, "Well, I understand because she brought her daughter to work and she had to stop for food." Because her daughter sat in the car while they were on a date. She left her daughter in the car.
1: Like an animal.
0: That's the way they do it in Chernobyl.
2: Did she crack the window?
3: Please don't let up kids near adults while we eat.
0: You know, you don't.
3: You know your place.
2: Every person I told went, what?
1: I mean, dude, in some parts of town, people would break the window.
2: Exactly.
0: Well, I'm sure she left the air conditioner on or something. I mean,
1: how old is her?
0: So 13.
1: 13.
0: So I was like,
2: another time to meet up with you. She had to leave the daughter in the car.
0: She picked the time. I thought, I didn't know the daughter was coming until like we're sitting there and she's telling me the story. And I'm like, well, do you want your daughter?
2: In my country, we leave daughter in car.
0: I was like, do you want your daughter to come? And she's welcome to come join us and have chips and salsa and all that. And she's like, no, it's good. She's fine. She's like, she has phone.
1: She has phone. Listen, he's already making fun of her accent. She has phone.
0: I'm like, do you want to text her? And she says, no, she has my phone. I'm like,
2: Oh my God.
0: I'm like, well, do you need to go outside and check on her at least? She's like, she's fine. I'm like, okay.
1: Dude, you're never going to see this girl again, are you?
0: I don't know. I don't know. We haven't set up a second date.
1: And you don't even know if this is a real daughter or not. You don't even know. Man, you're getting played like the Americans. This is a TV show.

0: Zach Brown Band, it's Toes with Big D and Bubba.
1: Take my hand together, we can do it.
0: What happened to Martina? Martina music.
2: They're dropping light flies. So she's pulling out of the America's 250 the fair thing that they're doing.
0: What'd she say?
2: Scheduling conflict. She can't do it. I don't know. Well, Brett Michaels pulled out too.
0: What?
2: Yeah. Yeah, yeah. And then there's five total. Five total. Okay, for those who don't know, they're doing this. It's like a state fair, quote unquote, on the National Mall. And they have different weekends that they do it. And I think they're going to have rides and stuff, like Ferris wheels and that kind of stuff. And they also have like live entertainment. Well, they named all these Vanilla Ice, like Milli Vanilli. Not even joking.
3: Is Milli Vanilli still in? I know one of them pulled out. Keep going. Just keep going.
2: So well done. And so, anyway, you know, it gets people get political. One side doesn't like it, and then they change, and the other side doesn't like it, and then they're caught in the middle. Schedule change.
3: You don't win.
2: You just can't
3: on this
2: win.
3: One.
2: No, you can't. Unless you're Vanilla Ice. He's winning. He's glad. He's just like, dude, I made money off that one song. And I'm good, man. I've made some investments. He's fine.
3: Oh, man.
2: They should do these fairs like what real fairs, like it's like the mayor's daughter who comes out and sings, you know, Little Sally.
3: Dude,
2: Miss Poke Salad.
3: Okay, so we have Vanilla Ice is left over.
2: Yeah, he's good.
3: Who else?
2: I don't know, man. I think Biz Markie, we're going to bring him back.
3: Keep this going, and he's going to have no one to stop and collaborate with.
2: Oh,

0: Valley, choosing Texas with Big D and Bubba.
1: Man, it is it's calm before the storm for us as we got CMA Fest next week. And if you are not familiar with CMA Fest, it used to be called Fanfare. And every year, Nashville, the artists come together, and they would sign autographs and take pictures, live concerts, and that kind of thing.
0: That's
1: and
0: where Garth had done the 17-hour autograph thing, and then Taylor Swift came and said, no, I'm going to do it longer.
1: Yeah.
0: And so she did like a whole day or something like that,
1: yeah,
0: no sleep.
1: Used to be at the fairgrounds. That's why it's called Fanfare. And so anyway, it's become a huge event now. All across Nashville, people come in from around the world
0: Every festival you've been to.
1: Times a million.
0: I was going to say, and then put them all together.
1: And most of it's free. You know, all the shows are free. Except
0: tonight, for the stadium.
1: At night they do a Nissan Stadium show, and that's another one. But anyway, it's
0: most, game day I was going to say, most of the people that you're going to see in the stadium do shows, like secret shows around town throughout that time. So
1: for their fan, the fan clubs and that kind of stuff. So it's a neat time, man. I love country music. It's pretty cool about that.
0: Remember, like, Keith Urban did a show at the airport once?
1: Yes, it's
0: like,
1: right.
0: Like, you know, they have the entertainers at the airport. You're walking through, and there's somebody sitting there doing, you know, cover songs. Yes. Yeah, one day it was Keith Urban.
1: Keith Urban. And then you keep going. There's a guy trying to get a free shirt if you sign up for the Rapid Rewards program. anyway, getting ready for it. Enjoy your weekend.
2: TGIF. You're getting the weekend kicked off with Big D and Bubba.
0: Hey, it's Big D and Bubba. 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

0: do. 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
1: All right, so where is he now? 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
2: Yeah, we do. Some kind of tap your foot along and
1: Go, Walker. All right, Hardy, Tim McGraw, Eric Church, and Morgan Wallen.
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0: MacArthur, it's Tim McGraw, Eric Church, Morgan Wallen, and Hardy. And we're Big D and Bubba about to wrap things up.
1: It was fun getting to introduce you to Alana Springsteen, not related to Bruce. And she was fun. If you miss the video, it's all on our socials at Big D and Bubba.
0: By the way, still kind of sad that she didn't dress like a Power Ranger.
1: It's coming, though.
0: I mean, one day who knows? That would have been awesome. Coming up on Monday, he's back. He's got brand new music. And he's going to be hanging out with us. We're talking about Kip Moore.
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Second hand from a dealer in Atlanta, I rode up with Daddy when he went there to get her.

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1: Taking a little drive with Alan Jackson to get us into the 10 o'clock hour and kick off our time together on a Friday. How you doing? It's Steve riding with you. Next several hours, you and I, and boy, a bunch of great music on the way. The likes of Travis Tritt and Dierks Bentley, Alex Warren down the line. Coming up in just a bit, we'll be honoring this week's first responder on First Responder Friday. Keep this music rolling with Cody Johnson. It's the fall. 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

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Yeah, gonna buy her a drink, no time to think. 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

0: Coming to the Emmett Charlevoix County Fair this August. That'll be a good show. Travis Tritt. Here's a quarter. Call someone who cares on Big Country 102.9. Big Friday, big first responder Friday with Pollard's Quick Lube and Service in Indian River. And this week, we give a pat on the back and a tip of the cap to Zach Arquetta from Caledonia. Now, Zach's known throughout the company as a diligent and capable paramedic serving in Grand Rapids. Extremely knowledgeable and overall a great guy. Goes above and beyond in his role of a paramedic. He cares deeply about the community. Margarita sent in that nomination. Zach Arquetta from Caledonia. We speak your name. We thank you for what you do when the community calls on this First Responder Friday. Thanks to Pollard's Quick Lube and Service on Big Country 102.9.
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I think in my mind, you could say just about anything you wanted to about hot dogs, and it probably wouldn't stop me from throwing some on the grill and mowing them down. If you're thinking about firing up the grill this weekend, I do have a cautionary word from the University of Michigan about hot dogs. We'll tell you what it's all about coming up in just a bit. Great set of music. We'll keep this one moving. How about Randy Houser? It's Big Country 102.9. Don't you worry.

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0: Hot off the heels of her American Music Award win for the Best Country Album for Cloud 9, she'll be rolling into Grand Rapids on June 19th. Megan Maroney right there, Beautiful Things on Big Country 102.9. Steve, here with you on a Friday, and I don't eat hot dogs for their healthy appeal as far as food goes, but I didn't realize that they were necessarily quite this bad. Researchers at the University of Michigan say your favorite cookout food may come with a side of lost lifespan. A study published in Nutrition Science found that eating one hot dog could shave about 36 minutes off of your healthy life. They say it's due to the processed meat content. Researchers analyzed about 6,000 different foods. They calculated how different items affect long-term health. As you might expect, foods like fruits and nuts and vegetables and seafood all linked to gaining healthy life minutes, while processed foods and sugary drinks and the like drag the clock backwards a little bit. Every hot dog you eat takes 36 minutes off your life. Anyone checked on Joey Chestnut yet today? Now, a guy like me hears that warning and says, great, let's add some chili and cheese to it. More great music's coming up. How about Darius Rucker next on Big Country 102.9.
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Well, there's some awards that the annual award shows give out that are given by industry insiders, and some are voted on by the people. But I think one that maybe has more meaning than a lot of them is the one that Darius Rucker picked up at the American Music Awards. It's the Veterans Voice Award, annually given out by the USAA. It's basically to honor those who honor our veterans. Thanked him for his longtime support of veterans and their families. A Wagon Wheel helping to start up another great set of music as we wind our way into the weekend. A big finally Friday. Some of the best music ever made. It's Morgan Wallen on The Problem. 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

He's got new music that gives a nod to the late, great Toby Keith, a song called Think As You Drunk I Am, and it's all with the blessing of Toby's family. It's Riley Green right there. Changed My Mind, helping us over into the 11 o'clock hour. It's Steve riding with you on another Friday together and another great set of music. Still to come this hour, Tucker Wedmore, Kane Brown. Right now, it's James Otto. Just got started loving you. It's Big Country 102.9.

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0: All right, let's give away some money. 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

Getting tipsy with Shaboozy as we work at the end of the weekend on a finally Friday. And here's a question. Before you go out, do you pregame a little bit at home? We'll kick the topic around. Keep a great set of music rolling here with Chris Young and Who I Am with you on Big Country 102.9.

0: I told you there's a festival where the only workout is lifting a donut to your face?
1: Donut!
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0: Brett Young and Lady on Big Country 102.9 as we work our way towards the weekend. You got any big plans? You going to head out and do something? Before you do, are you going to pregame a little bit? If so, you're not alone. A new study shows that nearly a third of us are having drinks at home before we head out. And quite frankly, just because the cost of cocktails and beers at bars and concerts and other events are getting expensive. So it may feel like a throwback to your college days, and that's okay. Pre-gaming is back. One concert goer said she recently saw a single can of White Claw going for $20 at a concert and thought, wow, I'm just really glad I pre-gamed. Even the big liquor companies are noticing the sales of the mini bottles up considerably as people try to stretch their dollars. For some, they say it's gotten to the point where they're just skipping alcohol altogether and either choosing water or a soft drink when they go out. Now, to me, that's a little drastic. I mean, I'll pregame before I do almost anything. You? Oh, we'll take care of this. I got more great music on the way. How about some Brooks and Dunn next on Big Country 102.9?
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4: With a news update, I'm Tim O'Brien. In Mackinac County, 19-year-old St. Ignace resident Jackson Massaway has been arrested for possession of child sexually abusive material. Troopers from the St. Ignace Post arrested Massaway following an investigation where they learned he was receiving child sexually abusive material online. He was arraigned in 92nd District Court on Tuesday on 3 counts, as well as 2 counts of using a computer to commit a crime. An inmate in the Grand Traverse County Jail died on Wednesday. The Sheriff's Office says corrections officers and medical staff responded to an inmate in medical distress. The 34-year-old was transported to Munson Medical Center, where he lived.

0: Your died. The Sheriff's Office has requested the Michigan State Police investigate. An Alpena man has been arrested on multiple felony charges after deputies from the Alpena County Sheriff's Office found 10 illegally possessed firearms, ammunition, and narcotics while serving an eviction notice in Maple Township. 35-year-old Travis Johnson was arrested. Johnson, already a felon, was prohibited from possessing firearms. Tonight's Mega Millions is up to $331 million. Saturday's Powerball is $172 million. The Detroit Tigers lost 7-1 to the Angels yesterday. The Tigers are in Chicago to take on the White Sox in the first of a three-game series. First pitch tonight at 7:15. That's the update. I'm Tim O'Brien for Mike Risdale on Big Country 102.9.
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And I know it's stuff you like, well, because you're the ones requesting it. 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We'll do our darndest to get it on the air. Keep this great set of music rolling with Mr. Keith Urban. 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

He's been a pretty busy guy lately, helping to save the traditional sound of country music. And coming up on June 1st, he's going to be a part of the Folds of Honor Rockin' Jock Celebrity Softball game at the Nashville First Horizon Park. He's a team captain of Team First Responder. They'll take on Riley Green and his team military, and some of the biggest names in sports and country music will combine to help raise some funds for the Folds of Honor, which provides educational scholarships for families of falling and the disabled military service members and first responders. Always a great cause. Zach Top, South of Sanity, here on your Takeout Tunes for a Friday. Another great set of music. We're rolling through with Tyler Hubbard and 5'9". It's Big Country 102.9. Jag me.

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0: Breathing. Well, both the major lottery draws heading into the weekend are getting pretty darn big. The Mega Millions jackpot tonight worth $331 million. A Powerball draw tomorrow up to $172 million. I'd take half of that in cash. Good luck if you're a player. 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

Working through another great set of music into the 1 o'clock hour. We roll with Jason Aldean and Don't Tell on Me. It's Steve riding with you. And coming up in just a bit, we'll have another crack at some of that big money with our Big Money Secret Sound with Citizens National Bank. Rollover jackpots just keep getting bigger. We'll have your opportunity to give it a shot coming up in just a bit. Great music on the way from Luke Combs and Dan and Shay. Joe Nichols now, Gimme That Girl.

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0: 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Well, consider this your invitation to come out and join us this weekend. 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

Big Country 102.9, Nate Smith, Whiskey on You, as we wander our way through a Friday together. Steve here. And have you noticed that the bugs are particularly bad this year, be it the little black flies or the ticks are pretty populous this year? Mosquitoes have almost carried me away. And it looks like in the future it may be harder to avoid and repel mosquitoes. Coming up, we'll tell you why. Great set of music. We keep it rolling with Luke Bryan. It's Big Country 102.9.

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0: Well, do you think it's hard to keep mosquitoes at bay now? This is not great news. If you've ever found yourself attracted to something that's supposed to be off-putting, like the smell of gasoline or even a skunk smell, apparently mosquitoes can relate. New research shows that mosquitoes can learn to become attracted to DEET, one of the main common repellents, all in an effort to get that sweet, sweet blood they love so much. I mean, it still works for now, but experts say overusing it could make it less effective in the future. Studies have found that mosquitoes looking for the blood they crave realize that DEET is what people put on to try to repel them, so they actually are becoming attracted to it. Great. We need to get some of science's best minds on this one. More countries on the way. The good stuff. Toby Keith lined up next. It's Big Country 102.9.
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A certain je ne sais quoi, whatever it is, she's got it. It's the Zach Brown Band here on Big Country 102.9. Rolling through another great set of music into the 2 o'clock hour, final and finest for us to share. We'll load it down. Reba's on the way. Scotty McCreary's coming up. Kane Brown now.

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Post Malone with Morgan Wallen. I had some help on Big Country 102.9. Well, if I were to say to you, it's all downhill from here, is that a good thing or a bad thing? We'll kick the topic around in a recent thread that was floating around online. Coming up in just a few minutes. Keep this big set of music rolling with Florida Georgia Line. It's time to cruise on Big Country 102.9.

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0: Carly Pierce and Riley Green, if I don't leave, I'm going to stay on Big Country 102.9. It's Steve here with you. And I know when I hear the phrase, it's all downhill from here, my mind automatically goes to things are getting worse. But a recent thread online kind of challenged that theory. Someone asked, when you hear that phrase, it's all downhill from here, is it good or bad? They explained, the most common intent is that the situation is deteriorating. But they always looked at it as the opposite. Like if you're biking down a hill after pedaling all the way to the top, the worst part's over. Or if you're hiking, it's all downhill from here as opposed to going up a summit. 2,000 people weighed in the end, 87% said, well, they think it's a negative thing that things are getting worse. But 13% looked on the sunny side and said it means things are getting easier. What do you think? It's all downhill from here. Is that good or bad? More great countries on the way. That's always good. Randy Houser's next on Big Country 102.9.
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But don't forget, tomorrow's a big day at Odawa Casino in Petoskey. 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You can find more details at our website, bigcountry1029.com. 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

0: Cody Johnson with the fall, wrapping up a great set of music here on Big Country 102.9. Just about going to wrap up the time that you and I have together as well. Greg's coming in here next. He'll take good care of you rest of the afternoon, up into the evening. Plenty of great music. Always a lot of fun. He's got more chances for you to win. Couple more shots at that big money secret sound. And keep your ears peeled, too, for that Justin Moore sounder. An opportunity to get registered to win tickets to see him coming to the National Cherry Festival. Don't forget, starting tomorrow, we're going to be hanging out over at Treetops Resort both Saturday and Sunday with some Big Country swag to give out during the Gaylord Home and Boat Show. That's going to be a good time this weekend. You can stop on out and see us and check out some awesome stuff at the Home and Boat Show, Treetops Resort in Gaylord, tomorrow and Sunday. I'll be back with you on Monday. We'll get a chance to hang out, have some fun, do this all over again. Till the next time we do get a chance to talk, there's really just one thing I like to ask of you. If you would, won't you please take care of one another out there? Do always watch out for that other guy, though, because he's probably not watching out for you. Until the next time, Steve saying so long for just a while here at Big Country 102.9.
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Jordan Davis, Turn This Truck Around on Big Country 102.9 with Greg Fletcher. Coming up a little bit later on this hour, we're going to be checking out a brand new tune on the horizon from Lauren Elena. Yeah, she's got her new album Stages coming out near the end of August. So we'll spin up something from that. And you'll be happy to know we'll be giving away some tickets to see her at the National Cherry Festival along with Chase Matthew. We'll have your chance to win your way in starting next week on Big Country 102.9. Also coming up in about 10 minutes, your chance to guess the Big Money Secret Sound. We've got an $825 jackpot with Citizens National Bank to give away.

0: 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Well, our First Responder Friday salute today. Our nomination submitted by Margarita. And today we salute Zach Arquetta from Caledonia. Known throughout his company as a diligent and capable paramedic serving in the Grand Rapids area. 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
1: Hudson Westbrook and Miranda Lambert, House Again on Big Country 102.9. Hanging on to that sunshine, high near 80 today, clear about 45 tonight, sunny near 70 for tomorrow, mid-70s for Sunday. 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
0: Today on the horizon, we're going to shine our spotlight on Lorna Lena from her forthcoming new album, Stages, which is coming out August 28th, building on the momentum of the hit All My Exes featuring Chase Matthew, marking the biggest first-week streaming numbers of her career. She's going to support Darius Rucker on his Songs of Summer tour this year, along with various festivals, including the National Cherry Festival July 6th with Chase Matthew. A proud member of the Grand Ole Opry since 2022, Lauren has earned 3 number ones, Platinum Certified Road Less Traveled, the 4 times Platinum One Beer with Hardy, and Diamond Certified What Ifs with Kane Brown. Here's Lauren Elena with Better Off on the Horizon.

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5: 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With a news update, I'm Tim O'Brien. In Mackinac County, 19-year-old St. Ignace resident Jackson Massaway has been arrested for possession of child sexually abusive material. Troopers from the St. Ignace Post arrested Massaway following an investigation where they learned he was receiving child sexually abusive material online. He was arraigned in 92nd District Court on Tuesday on three counts, as well as two counts of using a computer to commit a crime. An inmate in the Grand Traverse County Jail died on Wednesday. The Sheriff's Office says corrections officers and medical staff responded to an inmate in medical distress. The 34-year-old was transported to Munson Medical Center, where he later died. The Sheriff's Office has requested the Michigan State Police investigate. An Alpena man has been arrested on multiple felony charges after deputies from the Alpena County Sheriff's Office found 10 illegally possessed firearms, ammunition, and narcotics while serving an eviction notice in Maple Township. 35-year-old Travis Johnson was arrested. Johnson, already a felon, was prohibited from possessing firearms. Tonight's Mega Millions is up to $331 million. Saturday's Powerball is $172 million. The Detroit Tigers lost 7-1 to the Angels yesterday. The Tigers are in Chicago to take on the White Sox in the first of a three-game series. First pitch tonight at 7:15. That's the update. I'm Tim O'Brien for Mike Risdale on Big Country 1029.
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Well, happy Friday. We've got a little comic relief coming up for you here on Big Country 102.9. 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We'll do laughter at 20 after here in a bit. 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

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Justin Moore is coming back to Traverse City Friday night, July 10th.

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0: Brooks and Dunn, my Maria on Big Country 102.9. We have another legend coming to our backyard. Travis Tritt will be hitting the stage at the Emmett Charlevoix County Fair on Wednesday, August 26th. 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
5: Yeah,
6: you want to funny it up a little?
7: I'm saving money this week, staying at kind of a budget hotel, although they do give me that free breakfast, free continental breakfast. 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I guess the continent in question is Antarctica. But the fancy places are no deal, right? I stayed at one recently. I thought, maybe I'll just have a little beverage out of that mini bar. Then I looked at the price list. Maybe I'll just drink the free mouthwash. Well, they give you like four of them, right? Have some friends over. Have a little mouthwash party. This is the year I get it together. 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Oh, it's a magnificent apparatus. Pulleys, hydraulics, folds up under your bed. 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That's your real workout, trying to get it under your bed with all your other unused fitness equipment under there. Ab rollers hung up on my Bowflex. Ooh, it's burning. This thing really works.

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A few

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Blake Shelton, Honeybee on Big Country 102.9. Looks like we've got a honey of a weekend coming up. Sunshine throughout. Low tonight, 45. Near 70 tomorrow. Mid-70s for Sunday. Here's Vincent Mason on Big Country 102.9. 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
1: Kane Brown and Lauren Elena on Big Country 102.9 What Ifs. Remember, next week we're going to have tickets to give away to see Lauren along with Chase Matthew at the National Cherry Festival. They're going to be there July 6th. 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
4: With a news update, I'm Tim O'Brien. In Mackinac County, 19-year-old St. Ignace resident Jackson Massaway has been arrested for possession of child sexually abusive material. Troopers from the St. Ignace Post arrested Massaway following an investigation where they learned he was receiving child sexually abusive material online. He was arraigned in 92nd District Court on Tuesday on three counts, as well as two counts of using a computer to commit a crime. An inmate in the Grand Traverse County Jail died on Wednesday. The Sheriff's Office says corrections officers and medical staff responded to an inmate in medical distress. The 34-year-old was transported to Munson Medical Center, where he later died. The Sheriff's Office has requested the Michigan State Police investigate. An Alpena man has been arrested on multiple felony charges after deputies from the Alpena County Sheriff's Office found 10 illegally possessed firearms, ammunition, and narcotics while serving an eviction notice in Maple Township. 35-year-old Travis Johnson was arrested. Johnson, already a felon, was prohibited from possessing firearms. Tonight's Mega Millions is up to $331 million. Saturday's Powerball is $172 million. The Detroit Tigers lost 7-1 to the Angels yesterday. The Tigers are in Chicago to take on the White Sox in the first of a three-game series. First pitch tonight at 7:15. That's the update. I'm Tim O'Brien for Mike Risdale on Big Country 102.9.
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It's a Kring thing. And I'm Greg Fletcher with you for the ride home. By the way, coming up in about 10 minutes, another chance to get your guess in for the Big Money Secret Sound. You work the jackpot up to $850 now. So you're ready. 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

0: 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Hi there. 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
1: Is a scuba diver getting in the water?
0: It is not a scuba diver getting in the water. 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
0: Another chance to play Monday.
1: 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Thank you.
0: Yep. All righty, no joy on that one. So we'll increase that jackpot another $25, taking it to $875. 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

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Clear tonight, about 45. Sunny, near 70 tomorrow. Mid-70s for Sunday. 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

0: Toby Keith on Big Country 102.9, as good as I once was. 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We're going to be celebrating with the National Cherry Festival, their 100th birthday. 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

Kenny Chesney on Big Country 102.9, somewhere with you with Greg Fletcher. Well, wherever that somewhere is this weekend, we hope you spend a little time with us. By the way, we're going to go honky-tonking again this weekend with Big D and Bubba. And you don't even have to belly up to the bar. Big D and Bubba will spin up your favorite songs from the 80s right on up to today's tunes, too. That starts at 8 on Sunday morning on Big Country 102.9. Here's Josh Ross. Hate How You Look. It's

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0: Brittany Bryce, one of them girls on Big Country 102.9. It's going to be a great weekend to join us at Treetops Resort in Gaylord. We've got the Home and Boat Show all weekend long. That'll be 11 to 4 tomorrow, and then Sunday, noon to 4. And you're going to find everything you need if you got some projects for your home to beautify. 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So it's the perfect weekend to stop by and check it out. Again, that'll be tomorrow and Sunday. We're going to be there tomorrow, 11 to 1, with some Big Country swag, so be sure to find us and say hi.
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Chris Stapleton, Whitehorse on Big Country 102.9. A great weekend to be outside. It'll be clear tonight, mid-40s. Sunny near 70 tomorrow. Mid-70s for Sunday. Here's Jordan Davis, I Ain't Sayin' on Big Country 102.9.

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day, Potts Farm was a place to go. 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
1: Troy says, why is it still called a gas pedal on an electric car?
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1: As an autotugget. 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
1: All right. 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